And my chain cost a grand and a life. Sipping juice, smoking dank with your wife. Call my homie, send them out of sight. Yeah, I'm high in the trap, sip it's right. And my chain cost a grand and a life. Sipping juice, smoking dank with your wife. Call my homie, send them out of sight. Yeah, I'm high in the trap, sip it's right. And my chain cost a grand and a life. Sipping juice, smoking dank with your wife. Call my homie, send them out of sight. Yeah, I'm high in the trap, sip it's right. And my chain cost a grand and a life. Sipping juice.

underground. The sound of underground. 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The power of underground.

drops, hearts collide. Move your body side to side. Bass drops, bass drops, bass drops, bass drops, bass drops, bass drops. Bass drops, hearts collide. Move your body side to side. Bass drops, hearts collide. Move your body side to side. Bass drops, bass drops.

drops, hearts collide. Move your body side to side. Bass drops, bass drops, bass drops, bass drops, bass drops, bass drops. Bass drops, hearts collide. Move your body side to side. Bass drops, hearts collide.

tornado, white lightning, or white people. You will not have to worry about a drone in your bedroom, a tiger in your tank, or a giant in your totem pole. The revolution will not be televised. The revolution will not go better with coke. The revolution will not fight the germs that cause bad breath. The revolution

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2: It's called a sawtooth because on an oscilloscope screen it looks just like a sawtooth. This one is a little richer, a little reedier, and it resembles a lot of sounds found on home electronic organs. Something in between those last two, and a very useful sound indeed, is something called triangular, and it's kind of a pointed sine wave. This one's called pulse wave, and I'm just going to show you how it swings into a thing called square wave. It's up,

complicated wave is called sawtooth. And it's called sawtooth because on an oscilloscope screen it looks just like a sawtooth. This one is a little richer, a little reedier, and it resembles a lot of sounds found on home electronic organs. Something in between those last two, and a very useful sound indeed, is something called triangular. And it's kind of a pointed sine wave. This one's called pulse wave, and I'm just going to show you how it swings into a thing called square wave. It's

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What the fuck? They won't what is what, but they won't know what is what. They just struck. What the fuck? They won't what is what, but they won't know what is what. They just struck.

0: 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What did he say? Did he? The bastard. I'm not standing for that. And just who do they think they are? They can't push us around, can they, lads? In the end, I suppose there wasn't any choice. I blame them, though. In my opinion, it was all needle, needle, nag, nag. They wouldn't let it. I was sick to death of it all.
1: ¿Qué escena, Nen? ¡Qué lástima! 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